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Ain't got no regrets. 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

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Stand face to face, and you present your case. Yes, I know, you keep telling me that you love me.

0: 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Keep your knife upon the British Guardian. Oh, I'm tiny again.
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When will they ever learn?